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1: Yes, so this is Jolly Johnny on the streets. 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

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Nipsey was solid, I know that he up there with Biggie and Pop. 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Stayed 100, couple changed. 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

0: 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They just throw you into work. 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
1: I look like bae.
0: I look like bae. Ay.
2: I'm crazy. I'm sick.
3: Ooh.
2: Making moves like I'm white boy Rick.
3: Ay.
2: I'm lit like Bic. Sleep with one eye cause I'm slick like Rick.
3: Ooh.
2: I'm rich.

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0: Young Jerry from the Bay, I look like Bae.
1: I'm lit, I'm rich. She a bougie, take a letter, so the rich of me.

how much the colonial masters feared drumming, dances or festivals and things like that. Because it's quite interesting to know that the colonial governments actually feared African music and dance. And we'd wonder, why did they fear these things? Because rhythm creates unity, or at least our rhythm did. And unity creates power, and they were afraid of our power. So look at the talking drums in West Africa, particularly the Yoruba people in, at least in Nigeria, and in West Africa, the Akan people in Ghana, and other West African societies that have a variation of talking drums. Drums to political gatherings, to warnings about particular things. They were used in ceremonies, they were used in storytelling, they were used as entertainment, they were used for different things. And colonial authorities realized that drums could spread information rapidly across communities. What we were saying. So that's actually quite interesting. As of neutrality, the German authorities, because they large groups of people, once there is unity, when they're a group of united people, they can do anything, really. So some of these ceremonies then became restricted because, of course, the colonial authorities needed that control. So they kind of forced it. And even in places like Kenya, they have their Mau Mau ceremony that was also banned as well. Or was also stifled. Let me just say stifled. Even in South Africa, there were certain Zulu military dances and warrior gatherings that were discouraged. And they were also monitored by colonial governments, even after the Anglo-Zulu Wars. So colonial officers, they feared these traditional displays of unity. Pretty much they've already seen that this kind of unity can actually stir up rebellion against what they were trying to do. So yes, it's only natural that they tried to stifle it. So you can see that even when it comes to our drumming, there's a lot of story that is infused into our drumming. It carries our memory, carries genealogy. It's used for spiritual affairs. It also holds our identity. So when you try to stifle that, you're stifling the people. You're stopping the people from being who they are. And that is one of the most harmful things that colonialism did to us. Even among the Maasai people, there were certain initiations that the colonial administrations interfered with, because these systems actually strengthened the indigenous governance structures that were not a part of the colonial administration, and they did not like that.

that were restricted, or they were tried to, or were kind of abolished, or presented as bad. There were deeply spiritual things, and when it comes to spiritual and religious things, we already know that till this day and age, if you hear somebody's a traditionalist, you think they are into some kind of demon-like activity, and it was so ingrained into our psyche that even till today, it is very much still in our systems. Despite the fact that we've been talking about this for a bit, we still do not cover how they try to stifle our education system, even our hair and our clothing as well. Yes, our hair, our clothing, our beauty standards, our education systems, all of those. Perhaps we'll talk about those in another day. Maybe next week, maybe not, but definitely another day this will come up and we'll talk about it, even in language. So yeah, we do not have a lot of time anymore, but this is just to show you just how much the colonial authorities tried to stifle us during that time. It wasn't just about their political power. Yes, there was that, but it was also infused into every fiber of our society in the ways that they tried to stifle us or put us in boxes that would fit their own view of what we should look like. As I leave you to continue with your Saturday, I will just say that a lot of our identity, a lot of our culture, a lot of our practices were infused into each and every aspect of our lives, from the religious to the political to the education to the different aspects of our lives, and they pretty much tried to infuse themselves into every aspect, even when it came to governance as well. We all know these. The reason why we still have a lot of some of our practices still going on till today is because there are people that fought and they refused for our cultures to be erased, because if they were given the chance, it would definitely have been erased and we'll just see like a westernized form of Africa. Yeah, basically. But yeah, that is about what I have for us today. Next week we'll perhaps speak into another aspect of this topic. But if we do not talk about it, we'll talk something related to food, because I don't know, I like food. But yeah, that's about it for today. Do hang around for the news. It comes up at 12. And if you want to tune in every Saturday, in case you join us late today, every Saturday by 11 a.m. to 12 noon, we talk about pre-colonial African cultures and practices. So pretty much we talk about us. Tune in every Saturday. And my name is Nandi. So bye for now.

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So we actually do not even have a lot of time right now on the show, but I think I've covered the basics of what our conversation is for today. But I still do not even think we went really deep into it, because most of the things

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0: time you be fine. 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Baby, don't be shy. 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

British girl group Eternal there with I Wanna Be The Only One, featuring B.B. Winans, gospel singer B.B. Winans. I love that song. 1997 was when the girl group released it and then had that star power joining them in the fray. It was from their third studio album, Before the Rain, and it topped the UK singles chart when that release was made. Don't you just love it? Before that, you heard something from James Ingram, God Rest His Soul, Always, he called that one, and Billy Ocean as well with Love Zone. And before that, you heard Easy by the Commodores, which I played for you. That would be my second selection from my top three favorite, either written or both written and performed by Lionel Richie, whose birthday it is, by the way, that I'm celebrating today. Now let's get over to the song I did tell you that I was going to play today, inside this hour, by the way, my song of the day. All right, it's courtesy of none other than the Christmas Queen herself, the living legend, Mariah Carey. Now this one was in 1992, all right, it's titled I'll Be There. Now you know that one as the cover that was done by, you know, the Jackson 5, right? Yes, indeed. And Miss Mariah Carey would on that, or rather at that time, take this song and more or less make it hers, all right? Yeah, so she did, and she did so to brilliant effect because, you know, it went straight to number one, beg your pardon, on this very day. It was a duet, by the way, with one of her backing singers, Trey Lorenz, right? It was her most successful single internationally at the time. It picked the number one in Canada, in the Netherlands, in New Zealand, as well as reaching the top five in the

is Lionel Richie teaming up with Diana Ross. One of the biggest songs of his career, if not the biggest, and one of the best duets of all time. This beautiful lineup is one of my favorites. It's titled Endless Love.

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The world's biggest soccer tournament has arrived, and you can trade the entire tournament on Kalshi. Spain is currently trading at over 17% to win it all, meaning a $100 trade pays out over $530 if they win soccer's biggest prize. On Kalshi, you're trading against other people.

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Et pas tes wata rouvre moi. 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Daddy Joe, I'm a Jashaba, Neneni no plaza. I'm a Cameroon, mon dieu, ni matakala. Isaja, nam. Big one, big two, check up, straight swinging, no handicap, we up. When them a slip up, me at the up. No bashi with it, I'm a little up. Like by all I me the Badu and 100,000 people. Me okay, so tia me, you kill a day, kill a day. 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
2: That's right. We are on Cruise Control on the Spotlight. My piano vibes coming to you back to back. And I got some heavy hitters on the playlist. I got some classics from South Africa as well. And now is your chance to be a part of the show. Send in your song request. Use the hashtag DJ Mocha Cakes. And I got, you know, a request coming in right now from Esther in Lagos Island, and she wants to hear some Uncle Waffles. All right, I love me some waffles, so I got that loaded up just for you.

DJ Multicate.

Yeah, 24-7, what's the 411? When you see me kneel like Kaepernick, call a reverend. Cause I got a million in the stash for a wedding. If you ready, let me know, cause it's whatever.

$5 to send some down for the quick flip. 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Eat something you throw, still with this. Pull up on the ops. That's LA Fitness. I said we about to step through a

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like Titans. I'm with that boy, so I'm like John. You know what they say, I'm all up to par. They say that number one already spoke before. But I've never been the one to follow protocol. Protocol, protocol. See, I wrote my flow, just a protocol. Blessed King was the Solomon. I be feeling like the chosen one.

0: lost it. Okay, lost it now. Let's get back on top of it now. Watch my baby bust it down. Only came to shut it down.
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1: 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Yeah. The one that annoyed you more than it should? Yeah. Bring it here. Clocked is for all of it.

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Dollars and cents, I'm down for the quick flip. 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Pull up on the ops. That's LA Fitness. I see we about to step on.

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A bunch of lost souls on their feet standing. We supposed to be your children, I thought we family. You supposed to be my father, bro, I need answers. We don't need to die young, we just need chances. 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

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At least take James Holmes. I ain't even mad at that. Just bring back Whitney and give us Michael Jackson back. 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

0: don't go to church because I'm afraid of being judged. 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I pray you give us back the real ones and try again, or maybe take the that deserve to die instead. Tommy Lauren run a mouth and then she get defensive. Laura Ingram laughing at death and disrespecting. I really feel like you should teach them stupid a lesson. Either that or give us back somebody who deserved the blessings. I left out a bunch of names that I forgot to mention. Cost too much to pay attention and it got expensive. Father, forgive me, for I know not what I do, and now I'm reaching out to you hoping you hear me and return the message. I know that you got a back and that you're not against us, or maybe you just love us so you detest us. I just kind of thought that you would do more to protect us. They say the good die young and I ain't on the guest list. I've been drinking, Lord, forgive me as my blood racing. I don't know what I'm thinking, I'm just frustrated. I don't mean to question you, I'm just confused. I don't know what else to do, I've been patient and it sucks waiting. Took my mans from me, that forever hurts. But putting the blame on you, that'd never work. I know this ain't your fault, it's the devil's work. Devil's work.
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0: life's not fair, but that is not fair. 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My name is Sunday, a local chill before. 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I yield me purple, you only have one heart. To love, to live for another's heart. Oh, life is so brutal, yet you go deform hard guy. 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That life is vanity, it wastes all the months of we pay. He that labor without God laboreth in vain. So I took a step back, just turning 29. More research, kindness, but there's some more adura. Oh Lord, oh forgive all my haters. 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
1: what?
0: No harm. Can him, can gain child, I live good life.

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I'm of a new age. That is accounting. Mokala with a stand tall. Ologo Kulifor.

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That's something that your boyfriend can't give time to know. Baby girl, you make